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Yes, sir, so many nights I laid in my dark room, wishing I had someone to love. But I got tired living in misery. That's why I'm all alone. You know, how deep and how low can you get? Thank you for the sound of your hands ringing in my ears. You know, sometimes I get to singing these songs, it reaches me so deep till it really do things to me. You know, I don't mean for it to do, but it happens, you know. Because so many people are living in fear and in misery. They're tortured. You see people on the street, you think they're happy, but they're not. Deep down inside and behind closed doors, you just don't know what's going on. And a lot of time, money don't make you happy. You can have this room of money, but things can... If you don't have a peace in mind, you have nothing. You got a peace of mind and health and happiness and a little money, you know, to get by and to survive, I would say. It's a beautiful life. But you can be loaded with all kinds of bread. If you're not happy, you just might as well have to be, I don't know, finished with this world, because it's no good to you. You cannot buy love. You can't buy happiness. It's got to flow into you. If it ain't down, it just ain't down.

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8: 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Mea ko tahi tātou. 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

at bricks. 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

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And she said, no, figment, because she could never imagine it happening. But it did. When we first met, I played the shy boy. And when she spoke to me for the first time, my nose began to bleed. She guessed the rest. The next day, we went on a bus ride to the ferry. And when nobody came to collect our fares, well, I knew then this was something special. I couldn't stop thinking about her, and every time I switched on the radio, there was somebody else singing a song about the two of us. It was just like being on a fast ride at a fun fair. The sort you want to get off because it's scary, and then as soon as you're off, you want to get straight back on again. But our love is strange, and you have to learn to take the crunchy with the smooth, I suppose. She began going out with Mr. Potato Head. It was when I saw her in the car park with his coat around her shoulders that I realised. I went home and thought about the two of them together until the bathwater went cold around me. I thought about her eyes and the curve of her breasts and about the point where their bodies met. I confronted her about it. I said, I'm the most illegible bachelor in town. She said, yeah, that's why I can never understand any of those silly letters you sent me. And then one day it happened. She cut her hair and I stopped loving her.

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0: music time,
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Auckland Council has the goal of zero waste to landfill by 2040. That means recycling, composting, reusing and repurposing materials. Here's another zero waste tip on Planet FM. Waste to landfill per capita in Auckland has decreased since 2010, but we still have a long way to go. Existing services to reduce waste to landfill include using your recycling bin properly. Common contaminants include soft plastics, green waste and general household rubbish. A total of 147,000 tonnes was saved from landfill services in 2024. Find out all the info at wastenothing.co.nz.

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Sa umagang ito, salamat ang ating teksto mababasa. 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No? Basahin natin sa kabanatang sa 6 at sa talatang 5 hanggang 9. Maganda to kaibigan. Babasahin na natin, no? Sa English muna, no? If there are some English speaking or English people, if they would like to listen this program, so there will be a portion of this program that they could understand what I'm saying here on this program. So surely, and you can expect that purely message from the Lord, and I read from the Bible or the Holy Scripture. So let me to read this book from the from Deuteronomio, from the book of Deuteronomio, chapter 6, verse 5 up to 9. Babasahin natin. And you shall love the Lord your God with all your heart, and with all your soul, and with all your might. And these words which I command you this day shall be in your heart, and thou shalt teach them diligently unto your children, and shall talk of them when you sit in your house, and when you walk by the way, and when you lie down, and when you rise up. And you shall bind

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